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you don't in a yacht. 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

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How should it be? How should it be? My God, how should it be? How should it be? How should it be? How should it? How should it? How should it? How should it? How should it? How should it? Me wanna know how should it be? How should it? How should it?

How should it? How should it? My God, how should it? How should it? How should it? How should it? How should it? How should it? How should it? How should it? How should it? How should it? How should it? Me wanna know how should it? How should it?

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3: 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I'm in a sex about the girls. I'm a

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You're giving me the blame, but in your heart you should know he stopped loving you a long time ago. Remember what he had to face when his day would end? 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

It says the Atlantic high pressure system will maintain light easterly winds across the region during the next 24 hours. These light winds, coupled with daytime heating, could generate isolated showers and localized thunderstorms over parts of the region during the forecast period. A tropical wave with a low pressure area is located over the central tropical Atlantic, and the coupled system is drifting slowly westward. Tropical cyclone formation is not expected over the tropical Atlantic during the next 7 days. Once again, a look at the forecast for the next 24 hours. Winds blowing from between the east, southeast, and east near 14 miles per hour. Becoming lighter at times, and the weather generally fair and warm with a few isolated showers and a chance of localized thunderstorms, while the seas are slight with waves 2 to 4 feet or 0.6 to 1.2 meters. This has been the latest weather report recorded at 6 a.m. today at the Met Office, and your forecaster this morning is Vigil Saldimus. And you can join us again for another

let me say good morning to everybody tuned in this morning right here on the Supreme Sound. Good morning to you. Thank you very much for starting off your day with us. And gotta give a big shout out there

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0: nothing better or better or sweeter than victory. Hey, what's the mood like this Monday? 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
1: This one goes out to all the people in the
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Brianna Francis of Belle Beach Roselle. There's more life, more blessings coming from your cousin Christina. Enjoy your birthday. This one that says good morning to my sweet cocoa boy Ryan Dujon. Wishing him all the best, God's blessings. That's coming from his family, Maria Rose Fontenelle, Brian Dujon. Wishing blessings on you guys. Have a good one.

Also, let me say hi and good day to Ian. Good day to you. Good morning to Lady Z, Miss Tidu, Alex of Ibosha. Now you guys have a good one, all right? Love, they're coming from Anne-Marie.

Selwyn over there in a Bellevue, Viewfort, good day to you. AKA prisoner of faith in Christ. Always locked on. Have a good Monday morning.

to wonderful sister Annalise of Otsa. Celebrated your birthday yesterday. We got some love going your way. Hope you enjoyed your Sunday. Sandra Louisa, good morning to you as well. Yeah, I see you checking in, but you also got some love there coming from Empress Bobo as well.

Terrell. Yeah, man, big shout out there to you. Who's hoping that all is well. Happy birthday to you. I know you're getting set for the birthday bash Saturday, but hey, you have a good one. That's Darren over there at

over in Newport at American Hope Decor. Understand from the management, they say, hey, they hope you had a blessed day and see many, many more. So, hey, Melanie, hope you enjoyed it.

0: from 7 p.m. Food and drinks will be on sale. 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
3: 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Number one in a St. Lucia. 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
4: Good morning, this is your news update for today, Monday, September 21st, 2026. I am your presenter, Marlon Clovis. The Royal St. Lucia Police Force said that Javis Marlon Alfred, 26, from Wilson's Yard in Castries, was extradited to Martinique on Thursday, September 17th, after surrendering to French authorities through established legal cooperation. Alfred was wanted in Martinique for several charges, including armed robbery, criminal conspiracy, and firearm offenses. In November 2021, the Criminal Court of Martinique sentenced him to 15 years in prison. Authorities arrested him in St. Lucia on February 7, 2026, and held him at Bordelais Correctional Facility, a provisional warrant until his extradition. Police officials said this case shows how international law enforcement works and that crossing borders does not stop legal proceedings. Two Entrepot Secondary School students are receiving medical treatment after sustaining serious injuries in a road collision at Kazaba on Friday, September 18. Tatiana Innocent and Jaquan Japier were among three pedestrians struck during the crash, which involved four vehicles. Police say a Toyota Hilux and a Mitsubishi Lancer traveling in opposite directions collided with two parked construction vehicles, also impacted. Innocent reportedly suffered possible femur and pelvic fractures, while that's to his leg. That should be while Jopia sustained serious injuries, including a deformity to his leg. Antipo Secondary School is now appealing for urgent blood donations for both students at the blood bank at Owen King Hospital. And the Eastern Caribbean Collective Organization for Music Rights will distribute more than 1.7 million EC dollars to royalties or in royalties to songwriters, composers, and music producers on September 23, 2026. The payout covers music used across broadcast, carnival, general, and live events during 2025, along with income received from international partner societies. 55% of the money will go directly to ECHO members across the OECS, while 45% will be paid to overseas sister societies for affiliated creators. ECHO says persistent unlicensed use of music by some businesses, broadcasters, and event organizers continue to reduce the royalties available to creators. The organization is calling on OECS governments to strengthen copyright laws and enforcement to ensure music creators are properly compensated for their work. This has been the news update for today, Monday, September 21st, 2026. Join us for full details of these stories and more when we present the midday news with Daniela Edwin. I am Arlen Clovis. Thank you very much for listening. The news update on Hot FM was brought to you with the compliments of Marcy Stores.
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And this year, it's all about skill. The launch and sign up are done. Now, through social media, we introduce the 14 DJs who will be moving on to the semi-finals. 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The battle gets hotter. October 10th at Indies, as 8 DJs go head-to-head through 3 rounds. We've

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0: This one says, hey, Marlon,
1: yeah.
0: I'm screaming happy birthday.
1: Somebody
0: had a very memorable birthday to my girl, Karine. As in Karine Francia, a.k.a. Hensha of Chazelle Village. All the best on her day today. That's coming from Elodia. We're sending you kisses. Happy birthday to you, Karine Francia, a.k.a. Hensha. Once again, enjoy your birthday today, all right? Have a good one. And I will wish you all the best. We get right into our next segment, which is brought to you with the compliments of WMART.
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The one and only Toto Moto. That's right, Toto Moto. How are you doing? Hope you're having a very good day today.

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Also says Mommy Moto. 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

All right, so you're listening to Hot FM, the Supreme Sound. 10 o'clock is our time. So you know what this means, right? This is where we get into our CPL, the CPL report for the day. And of course, the CPL report is brought to you with the compliments of our friends over at Republic Bank.

0: Bets One, Republic Bank title sponsor and official bank of the Republic Bank Caribbean Premier League.
1: Yeah, yeah, yeah, yeah. Hands up, hands up. We're moving as one, yeah. We're moving as one, yeah.
2: And now with the Republic Bank CPL update has Joseph Reds Pereira. Good morning.
3: And good morning to you and all your listeners. And of course, as most of St. Lucia's, most of the Caribbean know, the Antigua Barbuda Falcons are the CPL winners 2026. It was only their third year as a franchise, and they were extremely happy with the progress that they made throughout the tournament. Courtney Ambrose, in an interview after the game was finished, said that there was questions whether they'll make the last four. Well, they did make the last four at the expense of the St. Lucia Kings. But they were very competitive, and last night they were very competitive again. The final scores, Kingsmen sent in the bat 170 for 9, and the Falcons 173 for 2. They didn't quite break a sweat. The details, well, we saw the Kingsmen 170 for 9, of which one man, Maz Sequat, got 114. He batted until the 20th over. He was out at 19.5. And in that, he had 8 fours and 9 sixes. Ayub got 26. And if you add the two totals together, you see that two men made 140 out of 179. Joseph took 2 for 27. And McQueen, with a spin, 4 for 14 on 4 overs. When they batted, well, there was an initial breezy start by Cornwall, 20 off 6 balls. Lewis got 38, and then Django took over, and he was 57 not out. Hassan, 47 not out, and they won very easily indeed, very easily indeed. To look back at a game of the weekend that I didn't report on, the Ghana Amazon Warriors were beaten by the Kingsmen. Warriors got 206 for 4. It looked a very, very tough total to beat. Hetmai was in magnificent form. Lethal shots. 102, 45 balls, 4 4, 8 sixes. Hope Chetum at 40. When the Kingsmen batted, we had a situation where they got to 207 for 5. Powell came in when they were virtually losing and hit a captain's knock of 40 off 17 balls with 2 fours and 2 sixes. In the 19th over, they needed something in the vicinity of 20, 21. He took 15 off the over from Joseph, and that is what she wrote. And they headed into the final. Well, I think they were very pleased that they made it into the final. When they first started, they lost the first three games at the Minor Park. But they got better, more confident, more men put their hands up, and they could be happy. As the Minister of Sport said before the game, they were extremely happy that they made a contribution towards the Kingsmen participation. Well, next year, very quickly before I go, we may have 8 teams. We have 7 this year. There's some talk, and the CPL will allow it if the money could be found. There may be a franchise coming out of St. Vincent and the Grenadines. I said maybe. It depends, of course, on finance. But if the finance can be found, it will be accommodated. But it means instead of having 5 games in any one venue, you might only have 4. So what you win on the straight, you might lose on the turn. Reds Pereira saying good morning. A safe day to everyone.
2: Thank you very much, Joseph.

And Tiger Falcons, yeah, winning that exciting CPL this year, 2026. And, well, we'll have to just wait around and see what next year brings. All right, then, it's just about 6 minutes after the hour of 10 o'clock.

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St. Lucia, Grid Synergy is back. 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The launch and sign-up are done. 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September 26th at Dubai's Bar in Groseillers. 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The battle gets hotter. October 10th at Indies. As 8 DJs go head-to-head through 3 rounds. With 10

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1: 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I'm taking an early retirement. Yes, you heard right. 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Super 6. 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
2: 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Number one in a St. Lucia. 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
3: Time is just about 6 minutes after 11 o'clock in the morning. Hey, my final hour with you. I'm here with you until 12 o'clock today. Let's give it up for DJ Naya. As Selector Jerry has made his exit, DJ Naya takes you through.

across the Caribbean, the rest of the world, it doesn't really matter where you're listening from. The fact is, you're locked on, and that's all that really matters right now. And we got some good tunes lined up for you as well, as we always do. It is Monday morning, and of course...

with one ear. And those of you pretending to work, yeah, you come in and you just start writing, typing random things on the computer, but you know you ain't doing nothing. But hey, it happens, right? Everything can be the best, even if we try. But I'll tell you what we got the best of. It's music. So we're going to be getting right into that right about now.

serious collision along the Bexhill Highway at the Odsa Junction. You can also expect some delays as well if you're traveling in that area. So once again, a serious collision along the Bexhill Highway at the Odsa Junction. Drivers should expect delays, and you're asked to also use alternative routes if you're traveling in that area, heading up north or heading down south. If you can find an alternative route, you're advised to use it, as in the Odsa Junction along the Bexhill Highway, there's a serious collision over there. That's from the Royal St. Lucia Police Force.

reminding you on the hour, we'll bring you the midday news followed by the latest weather report. That's coming up pretty soon. So stand by for that. And you know how we do it, following the news and weather. Yeah, we're just giving you a sample right there. We slow things down on a quiet storm. So look out for that coming up as well. You can join the big guy for following the news. He'll be here.

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Once again, just a reminder to you, we're standing by to bring you the midday news. That's coming up in a bit. And from the midday news, we'll get straight into the weather for the afternoon. This is where I make my exit. I'll catch up with you guys tomorrow, 7 a.m. until 10. Leaving you with DJ Naya and a big guy. And suddenly it's enjoy the rest of your Monday.

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0: 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It's Monday, September 21st, 2026. I am Daniela Edwin with the Hot 7 TV Midday News. 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Not forgetting those of you using the Hot 7 plug and play antenna, thank you for joining us. Two secondary school students are receiving advanced medical care after a serious motor vehicle collision in Kasaba on Friday, September 18th. The injured have been identified as Tatiana Innocent and Jaquanja Pierre, both students of the Entrepo Secondary School. They were among three pedestrians struck when the crash occurred late Friday afternoon. According to police, four vehicles were involved, a white Toyota Hilux and a black Mitsubishi Lancer, traveling in opposite directions, collided, and in the process struck two construction vehicles that were parked along the roadside. The three pedestrians were walking along the road when they were hit. Video footage circulating on social media showed the two students in school uniform lying on the ground with visible injuries. The St. Lucia Fire Service responded to the scene at approximately 5:40 p.m. Both students were transported to a medical facility for care. The third pedestrian, an adult male, sustained a minor head avulsion but refused transfer to a medical facility. The incident has prompted concern among residents in Kasaba and surrounding communities with renewed calls for motorists to exercise greater caution on the roads. In other news, the Ministry of External Affairs has confirmed that the man behind a disturbing viral video is a St. Lucia national deported from the United States in 2023 and has no connection to the Third Country National Program. Authorities are reviewing the matter following his references to violence, while the man has since issued an apology.
1: A disturbing viral video that raised questions about public safety and St. Lucia's Third Country National Program has prompted a response from the Ministry of External Affairs, which has confirmed that the man behind the video is a St. Lucia national deported from the United States in 2023. The video circulated widely on social media after the individual expressed frustration about being in St. Lucia while making references to violence against himself and members of the public.
2: I hate this country so much, man. Man, sometimes I be feeling like, you know, I did 13 years of my life in prison in America. Got out, U.S. deported me to this country, man. Small country, man. St. Lucia, man. This country's so lame, man. I hate this country, man. Sometimes I just be thinking about, man, just killing myself just to end this, the torture of being in this country, fam. Or just killing a fam. Killing one, two, three, four, five, six, till the police kill me, man.
1: The statements quickly generated concern and speculation about whether he had entered the island through the recently announced Third Country National Program. Inquiries involving the Royal St. Lucia Police Force established that the man was born in St. Lucia and deported from the United States in March 2023. The ministry says he is not a Third Country National and has no connection to the program. Given the nature of the statements made in the video, the ministry says it is working with the RSLPF and other relevant authorities as they consider what action may be necessary. The clarification comes as public scrutiny of the Third Country National Program remains high. The ministry explained that individuals accepted through the arrangements are required to undergo screening and meet eligibility requirements, with national security considerations forming part of the process. Authorities have indicated that statements which raise concerns about public safety are being treated seriously. Since the original video was released, the same individual has returned to social media with an apology.
2: I've been in this country for 4 years. I'm a Christian person, which I said that on the last video that y'all watching it, that I probably shouldn't have said some of the stuff I said, but you get what I'm saying. On that last video, which y'all all watching and y'all all following, I was a Christian. I'm a filmmaker and a music artist. But since I've been in this country, man, it's been hard.
1: Despite the apology, the seriousness of the statements made in the original video remains a concern for authorities, particularly because references were made to violence against himself and members of the public. For Hot 7 TV News, I'm Chloe Dantas reporting.
0: The government of St. Lucia has started distributing grants to members of the creative sector more than a year after announcing the initiative. Almost 1,000 applications, valued at approximately $8.2 million, were submitted for an initial pool of just $350,000. We hear more in this report.
3: Artists, designers, writers, musicians, and other creatives are now beginning to receive financial assistance aimed at moving their ideas from concept to production. Government officials say roughly 60 applicants have already been contacted, with approximately $500,000 approved and entering the distribution process. The Creative Economy Grant Fund was first announced by Prime Minister Philippe J. Pierre in August 2025. The original allocation stood at $350,000. However, the Department of Creative Industries received almost 1,000 applications seeking approximately $8.2 million in total assistance. Deputy Permanent Secretary Calvin Lee said the overwhelming response forced the department to undertake an extensive assessment process. Applications were reviewed and ranked, while some applicants were referred to other agencies based on the nature of their proposals.
4: A lot of the applications that we got were pretty substantial. They made sense. Some were able to refer to other agencies because of what they were. But in the, so since then, what we had done was, again, with the support of our minister, searched for additional funding, which took some time. And we are so happy at this juncture, budget having been passed, other processes being having gone through, and that we have are now able to start rolling out the grants. So we received over 1,000 of them. Well, sorry, almost 1,000 grants in rolling them out. Applications. And we've done our best up to this point to roll out what we could.
3: Officials selected 350 applications worth over $3 million, exceeding available funding. Minister Dr. Ernest Hilaire said the original $350,000 remains uncollected, while an additional $1 million brings the available pool to about $1.35 million, still insufficient to fund all proposals. Hilaire plans to ask the Prime Minister to make the $1 million allocation annual, while noting pressure on government revenue.
5: The ministry sat down and they looked at all the applications and set up a criteria and scored them, literally all of them. You can imagine the time it took to go through all these proposals and then to score them and rank them. And then to identify what were the, which ones were the most exciting, viable, you know, deliverable ideas. And they came up with 350 out of the almost 1,000. And that 350 costs about $3 million. And remember, we have $350,000. So we still have a problem. So in the budget, he added $1 million for us to be able to support the grants applications. But then the money was coming through a funding source, not government revenue, not cash in the treasury. So we had to wait on the funding source, prepare all the documents. The ministry, the PS had to prepare the documents to send it to the funding source for the grant, and then it finally came through.
3: Grant recipients say the assistance could help them overcome one of the sector's largest barriers, the cost of turning an idea into a finished product. Author Denzel James said creatives often invest significant time and personal resources into their work, but may lack the financing needed to complete their projects.
6: There are costs, there are sacrifices, there are moments of doubt, and there are many talented people who have wonderful ideas but simply may not have the financial resources to bring those ideas to life. But that is why an initiative such as the Creative Grant is something so special. It is more than simply providing financial assistance. It is an investment in St. Lucian talent, that their work can contribute to our economy, and that creativity can be more than just a passion. It can become an opportunity, a business, a career, and even a legacy.
3: Fashion designer Crystal Days plans to expand her Verdant Vista collection, which uses botanical motifs inspired by breadfruit and avocado leaves. She also hopes to explore natural plant-based dyes and collaboration with other local artisans. Designer Noelina Sitaj said her grant will support the production and branding of her interchangeable handbags, with the goal of reaching markets outside St. Lucia.
7: The just having an idea is not enough to make my bags available to the wider public, which has always been my goal. And this journey has brought me here, and that is why I'm so incredibly thankful. I want to start by thanking you, Puss, Honorable Ernest Hilaire. I've called you personally. You've always listened, and I feel like you've heard my cries for help. And by making this grant possible, you have opened or reopened the door for me to make my dreams a reality. I also want to thank you, Deputy Permanent Secretary Mr. Calvin Lee. Thank you for your part in making this grant possible. I know I've pitched my idea to you personally, and you've listened patiently. I'm very passionate. I want to take over the world with my bags, but you've always listened. You've never made me feel like I was delusional, so thank you for that.
3: The government plans to establish a fashion and design production facility to give creatives access to equipment, production resources, and lower-cost materials. Officials are also exploring expanded access to recording studios outside Castries. With demand exceeding available funding, the government must decide how many more creatives can be supported and whether the program can become an annual initiative. I'm Christabel Obi reporting for Hot 7 TV News.
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0: Welcome back. The Ministry of Health and Wellness is urging the public to take extra precautions as high temperatures continue across St. Lucia, with prolonged heat increasing the risk of dehydration, heat exhaustion, and heat stroke. Residents are being reminded to stay hydrated and limit exposure to the sun.
10: The public is advised to take extra precautions as high temperatures continue to affect St. Lucia. The ministry says persistent heat is expected, with conditions potentially intensifying in the coming months. The warning comes as the World Meteorological Organization reports that El Nino is now firmly established and is expected to strengthen, reaching very strong intensity before peaking towards the end of 2026. El Nino conditions are forecast to persist through February 2027, bringing changes in temperature and rainfall patterns and increasing the risk of droughts and extreme heat in some areas. The Ministry of Health and Wellness is warning that prolonged exposure to high temperatures can lead to dehydration, heat-related illnesses, and heat exhaustion. Health officials say symptoms of heat exhaustion may include heavy sweating, weakness, dizziness, headache, nausea, and fainting.
11: Early symptoms may include excessive thirst, headache, dizziness, weakness, fatigue, heavy sweating, nausea, and muscle cramps. Heat exhaustion may present with heavy sweating, weakness, headache, dizziness, nausea or vomiting, muscle cramps, and fainting.
10: The ministry is also warning about heat stroke, which it says is a medical emergency requiring immediate attention. Symptoms can include confusion, altered behavior, collapse, seizure, loss of consciousness, and a high body temperature.
11: Anyone suspected of having heat stroke requires urgent medical attention. Cooling measures should begin immediately while emergency assistance is being sought.
10: Members of the public are being advised to take precautions to stay safe during periods of high heat. The ministry recommends staying hydrated, limiting prolonged exposure to the sun, wearing light clothing, and taking regular breaks in cool or shaded areas.
11: drink water frequently throughout the day, even before feeling thirsty. Carry water when leaving home and increase fluid intake during physical activity. Avoid or reduce strenuous outdoor activity during the hottest periods of the day, particularly between approximately 10 a.m. and 3 p.m. Seek shade whenever possible and take regular breaks when outdoors. Wear lightweight, loose-fitting, and light-colored clothing. Use wide-brimmed hats, umbrellas, sunscreen, and other appropriate sun protection. Limit alcohol consumption, particularly when spending prolonged periods outdoors.
10: The Ministry of Health, Wellness and Nutrition urges the public not to underestimate the health effects of prolonged heat. The public is encouraged to pay attention to official weather and public health advisories. For 7TV News, I am Ethne Brown reporting.
0: Prime Minister Philippe J. Pierre is offering more clarity on his decision to place Housing Minister Richard Frederick on administrative leave. While acknowledging Frederick's political mandate and his contribution to the housing portfolio, Pierre says Frederick brought a different energy to housing, but stresses that decisions about ministers and cabinet ultimately rest with the Prime Minister.
10: Prime Minister Philippe J. Pierre is providing further insight into his decision to place Minister for Housing, Richard Frederick, on administrative leave while acknowledging the political mandate that brought Frederick to office. Pierre says Frederick brought a different energy to the housing portfolio, adding that practically the only measure for political support is the outcome of elections, and the people of St. Lucia elected Richard Frederick.
12: Richard Frederick was invited to join the cabinet of this country, and he joined the cabinet, and then his contribution to the cabinet of the country was very good. He was Minister of Housing, he was Minister of Local Government, he put a different energy in local government. He's worked hard in his constituency, and he was re-elected for a bigger majority. And that's a point that I always want to make to people who speak to me. The only measure of political, in our system now, The only measure of political strength is elections. Now, some people, it may be difficult, maybe a difficult pill to swallow. Understand? So what you do, you begin to play figures, that voted, that didn't vote, and that you play that. But the fact is, the system that we have now, the only measure of political strength is how many votes you get in the ballot box.
10: He maintained that after being accused of wrongdoing, Frederick was investigated by the police and had nothing to do with the government. Pierre recounted the events that the police did not sustain allegations and the minister was placed on leave to not compromise the investigation.
12: So it was very important because of the propaganda that has been spread about the SSDF that I had to make sure it's cleared. I could not allow Richard Frederick to be in the cabinet when that was happening, because it would have been perceived that he's part of the decision making as far as that's concerned.
10: Prime Minister Philippe J. Pierre says that any decision on Richard Frederick's political future will ultimately be based on his own criteria. He says St. Lucians should also become accustomed to cabinet reshuffles, stressing that no minister owns a ministry and that changes can be made when he considers them necessary.
12: Well, the Prime Minister decides that who he wants in his cabinet, whether the Prime Minister decides whether it's time for changes, well, it depends. That is the Prime Minister is the one who decides.
10: The country now awaits a decision on Richard Frederick's future, but the Prime Minister says he cannot say when that decision will be made. Pierre says the matter remains under consideration, and at this stage, he's not prepared to make any determinations. For 7TV News, I am Ethne Brown reporting.
0: St. Lucia is giving international travel buyers a first-hand look at its tourism offerings through the inaugural St. Lucia Showcase International. Officials say the aim is to attract more visitors while strengthening their connection with the destination and widening benefits for communities.
3: Travel buyers, media, and tourism partners from several international markets are participating in the September 16th to 20th showcase. The program combines business meetings with opportunities to experience what St. Lucia offers. St. Lucia Tourism Authority Chief Executive Officer Louis Lewis says the focus goes beyond increasing visitor numbers. He says buyers need to experience the destination themselves, with greater attention to the quality of visitors' interaction.
13: The whole purpose of the showcase is to allow the buyers, who are the people who sell vacation packages to St. Lucia, to allow them to have a first-hand experience of what's available. And there are two reasons for that. One is that people sell better the things that they know well, and that will allow us to boost our arrivals in particularly different markets. The second thing about it is that we are going through a bit of a transition, that is guided by deliberate policy and deliberate strategy, where we are not as concerned about the volume of arrivals as opposed to the quality of the interaction with the destination.
3: The September 17th program also featured Below St. Lucia, a marine experience showcasing submerged sculptures at Ansla Verde. Asked about protecting marine life, Tourism Minister Dr. Ernest Hilaire said adequate research must guide any intervention. He described the goal as enhancing the marine environment, encouraging coral growth, and helping St. Lucians better appreciate the ecosystem.
14: There's nothing we can do in terms of the marine environment, or there's nothing we will do unless we're sure that we've done the full studies of the impact it will have on the marine ecosystem. But also importantly for us, whatever we do, we want it to enhance the marine ecosystem. So I don't know how many of you will get a chance to witness, and I hope you have a video. I saw the TV's off, to show you the underwater sculpture park that we have built. And we're going to build, sorry? They come into here. We're going to build three underwater sculpture parks. And in each instance, we want that sculpture park to enhance the marine environment, to encourage more coral growth, to encourage more marine life, and also for St. Lucians to appreciate the marine ecosystem even better.
3: Hilaire also addressed how tourism can deliver greater benefits to small coastal communities rather than concentrating revenue among larger companies. He pointed to the Community Tourism Agency and legislation intended to guide community tourism. He said ensuring communities benefit more is central to the government's approach.
14: You know, this is what this is all about for all of us. We've launched a Community Tourism Agency, and we passed a piece of legislation, the Community Tourism Act, basically to guide that for us. Our mantra, our philosophical underlying reason for all what we're doing is about making sure communities benefit more from tourism. We want St. Lucians to participate more in the tourism industry, but to own more of it. And the best way St. Lucians can start owning the tourism industry is in the communities.
3: The showcase runs until September 20th. Beyond introducing buyers to the destination, the longer-term test will be whether that interest translates into bookings and greater economic opportunities for local communities. I'm Christabel Obi, reporting for Hot 7 TV News.
0: That's it for the Midday News Edition for today, Monday, September 21st. I am Daniela Edwin. 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Until then, have a blessed and productive day.
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15: Weather. And this is your midday weather report for today, the 21st of September 2026. Your forecaster, Venantius Descartes. Present weather at Uranora Airport and at JFL Charles Airport is fair. Present temperature at Uranora Airport is 27 degrees Celsius or 81 degrees Fahrenheit. Last night, minimum temperature at Uranora Airport was 26 degrees Celsius or 79 degrees Fahrenheit. Winds at Uranova is blowing from the east at 16 miles per hour or 26 kilometers. Relative humidity at Uranova Airport is 82%. Rainfall in the 24-hour period that ended at 8 a.m. today at Uranova Airport nil and at GFL Charles Airport nil. Total rainfall for the month of September so far at Uranova Airport 67.8 millimeters and at GFL Charles Airport 65.3 millimeters. Sunset today at 6 p.m. and sunrise tomorrow at 5:53 a.m. Forecast for St. Lucia valid for the next 24 hours. Winds will be blowing from between the east and east-northeast near 14 miles per hour or 22 kilometers, becoming lighter at times. Weather generally fair and warm with isolated showers. Marine forecast for seas in a 25-mile or 40-kilometer radius of St. Lucia. Tides for the Castries Harbour, high at 1:11 p.m. and low at 5:32 p.m. Tides for Beaufort Bay, high at 2:18 p.m. and low at 6:59 p.m. Seas slight with waves 2 to 4 feet or 0.6 to 1.2 meters. Forecast for the Lesser Antilles, generally fair and warm with isolated showers and a low chance of socialized thunderstorm. Tropical weather outlook. The Atlantic High Pressure System will maintain light easterly winds across the region during the next 24 hours. These light winds coupled with daylight heat. These light winds coupled with daylight heating could generate isolated showers and socialized thunderstorms over parts of the region during the forecast period. A tropical wave in association with a low pressure area will drift westward across the Lesser Antilles tomorrow evening, generating occasional cloudiness and scattered showers mainly over the northern portion of the region. Tropical cyclone formation is not expected over the tropical Atlantic during the next 7 days. And once again, your forecast for St. Lucia. Winds will be blowing from between the east and east-northeast near 40 miles per hour or 22 kilometers, becoming lighter at times. Weather generally fair and warm with isolated showers. And this was your midday weather report for today, the 21st of September 2026. Your forecaster, Venantius Descartes.

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1: 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I'm taking an early retirement. Yes, you heard right. 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Super 6. Bigger jackpots. More chances to win.
0: 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It's your Shirley, the big guy, alongside me, the one and only DJ D.

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Remember the Super 6 jackpot, over $700,000. 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

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Let's get back to the music. Monica, Lucio, Pelo Rosa, Gordo.

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2: 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Are you ready?
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2: Never ever.
3: So my question is,
2: you a rookie, you a rookie.
3: Have you played?
2: That's why I got a Glock, you got a tip. Not Chuck. These chips. I flood it out my paddock with baguettes. 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For Jess.
4: For who?
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The song requested is clap for your birthday. Yeah.

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0: And it's about 33 minutes after the hour of 2 o'clock. Hey, gotta pay some bills right now. More music, more vibes, more energy. After these a few messages.
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4: 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Number one in a St. Lucia. 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

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Hey, remember you can look me on the WhatsApp platform 718-554-1005. Hey, big up to Pinky over in Barbados.

Coming from her boo. And once again, birthday greeting goes out to Abigail Ramey. Oh, Cicero celebrating her birthday today.

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And it's about 5 minutes after the hour, 3 o'clock. We're inside the court half hour. Alongside me is the one and only DJ Dale. Hey, Dale, take it away.

And also says, good afternoon, Mr. Remy Lockton. And picking up the staff at International Supermarket and the staff over at Mango Store on Mikun Street.

And this sponsored half hour is brought to you, compliment our friends over at Court. Gotta send some love to the management and staff over at Court. The different locations.

And that's what Vanaman Cockpool was laid to rest on a Saturday. And all I wanted to do. And big up to his family. Things that matter. HD Strong. DJ Dale.

It is half hour. It brought you compliments our friends over at Court. It's Recovery Monday. Let's jump back into the music.

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0: It's about 15 minutes to the hour of 4 o'clock. 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
1: But you remind me of a girl.
0: The general public is hereby advised that all branches of the First National Bank, Sanusian Limited, will be closed to the public on Tuesday, September 22nd, 2026 at 12 noon to accommodate a general staff meeting. Normal business hours will resume on Wednesday, September 23rd, 2026 from 8 a.m. The bank appreciates your cooperation and apologizes for any inconvenience caused. This has been a public notice from the First National Bank, Sanusian Limited.

0: And this one says, I big up my favorite DJ, Daily Dealer.
1: Yeah, I know.
0: Hey, keep it coming.

And we've now come to the end of the 5 minutes sponsored by our friends over at the First National Bank. I gotta pay some bills. Hey, more music after this.

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0: And right now it is 4 o'clock in St. Lucia and the rest of the Caribbean. 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
6: Three minutes after the hour, 4 o'clock. Crazy Mix right here, Recovery Monday. The man DJ Dale on the ones and threes. Oh, surely the big guy. Hey, let's party.

yes, indeed. Shout out, know you be here listening. Please trust the leader. The life we live in, we need somebody to have our back 24/7.

I gotta send some love to our bus drivers right now. It's rush hour. Gotta say thank you for what you do. Yes, indeed. Making sure that we get to our destination safely.

Yeah. It's a crazy mix. I don't wanna know if you're playing me. Hey, this one says, good afternoon, Hot FM team. I want to send a shout out to all the ladies in accounts at Sandals Grand, especially Queen SB and team accounts and cost controller at Sandals Let's Talk. And that's coming from Selector Soy Sauce. Let it sizzle. It's now 15 minutes after the hour, 4 o'clock. And this is where we start 5 minutes, sponsored by our friends over at Heineken.

their skills. And this year, it's all about skill. The launch and sign-up are done. Now, through social media, we introduce the 14 DJs who will be moving on to the semi-finals. September 26th at Dubai's Bar in Groseley. Follow at We Brew Vibes on Instagram to support your favorite DJ. The battle gets hotter. October 10th at Indies, as 8 DJs go head-to-head through 3 rounds. With

And we had about 5 minutes sponsored by our friends over at Heineken, the Green Synergy. Hey, Heineken Green Synergy, the warm-up is a precursor to the return of Green Synergy in 2027. This year's edition, the competition in St. Lucia, is a gentle reintroduction of what was once the best DJ competition in St. Lucia. This amazing activation brought people together and gave emerging DJs a platform to showcase their talent, all while enjoying ice-cold Heineken's, their favorite beverage. The competition, in the launch, Heineken Green Synergy will be a competition based strictly on skills. The competition starts with a launch at Rose Medina, then we move to the selection of 20 DJs from those who register. The preliminaries, the 20 DJs selected from the registrant records a 2-minute video showcasing their skills. These videos will be posted on Instagram simultaneously, and the top 16 DJs with the best interaction on the video will move to the semifinals on September 26th at Dubai's Bar in Groseley. At the semifinals on September 26th, the 16 DJs who emerged from the preliminaries will now compete in front of a live audience at Dubai's Bar. 8 DJs will now qualify for the finals based on their skills as decided by a panel of judges. And the finals. The finals will be held at Indies in Groseley on October 10th, 2026. The 8 who made it to this round will continue to compete on skills. There will be 2 rounds, and the winners will be decided by points. The prizes will be as follows. First place, $10,000 and a trophy. Second place, $5,000 and a trophy. And third place, $2,000 and a trophy. The Heineken promotion. Throughout the Heineken's Green Synergy campaign, buy Heineken on special from selected bars, gas stations, wholesalers, or any Heineken Green Synergy event, and win prizes such as products, vouchers, and a chance to win 2 passes to the grand final, which will be held at Indies on October 10th, 2026. So inside 5 minutes, what's up, our friends over at Heineken Green Synergy? DJ Dale, take it away!

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1: 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But where I'm about to go.
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0: 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That's what we call a real hustler.

0: 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A Grin Synergy. Then you're taking Batman. Are you too big for that?
1: Supreme Sound. 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

0: 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Hey, more music. More vibes. After this.
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1: 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Can't offer them the like people. You're the man Jews representing Hot FM. You know what I mean? Number one in a St. Lucia. Jews, say keep it locked.
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And this one says, lots of love from Miss Universe and Lucia. Loving the music here on Caribbean Hot FM. Having a dance segment in the vehicle by people. Hey, big up Bernala. Bernala.

0: They like always knew that about you. 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
1: 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How I'm shining with the fresh gold.
0: You're playing nice and quiet, but you're undercover.
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And this one says, Big Guy and Dale, big up. You're on two other stations. I'm listening to radio again with vigor. And keep it up, team. And I'm going to tell you, this is the number one station. Remember, we're the trendsetters, not copycat. 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

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It's about 10 minutes to the hour, 5 o'clock.

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Hey, let's talk about surgical policy. 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So see you there. 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DJ Nail, take it away.

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If you're caught in traffic, let me tell you, you're locked to the right station. We're going to keep you company until

Advanced birthday greeting goes out to Sequin Charles and Vuforta. Above the S tomorrow.

you there. That is tomorrow. That is one of the flow sponsored hour. 32 minutes after the hour 5. Hey, this is where we come to the end of the flow sponsored hour.

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